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20: Better lives together.
21: 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You just have this brotherhood that you can't find anywhere else. Since coming home from war, I've tried so many different things. I just remember thinking, like, it's over.
22: After being forced to medically retire, Angie battled addiction to prescription medications, eventually losing her house and marriage. Then she found Wounded Warrior Project.
21: And so I went online, I signed up, and I knew that Wounded Warrior Project was definitely my new community. One of the staff members, she put me in for peer mentor training. It was like for the first time someone recognized something good about me and thought that I had something to give back to someone else. Are you doing okay otherwise?
23: I've kind of picked up woodworking with my grandfather,
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21: All those activities gave me a new way to live without drugs, a new way to live without feeling like I'm broken. 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
22: You wouldn't go into battle alone. 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

She was doing pop songs prior and now into country music with her very first single out to radio. This is Alexandra Kay, Straight for the Heart.

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2: Okay, so Songs About Us, just kind of going back through the years since we're dating. I think that Aldine picked the perfect person to do that song with because you two are so just through the years and the decades and the hit after hit, and you're up there, each of you, in the 30s with the number ones at this point. So talk to me about the song.
3: Well, the song Songs About Us is just, I mean, I was joking earlier. I think if you'd have looked in our pickup trucks when we were in high school, our seat, you know, the big CD cases that we, the leather CD cases that we used to tote around, they've probably been, there's probably a lot of the same, music in those CDs. And, he and I grew up really with, the same inspirations and the same, artist that meant a lot to us. So, yeah, I mean, referencing beers and bar stools and cover bands and stuff. He and I grew up really, really similarly. Obviously, being from Georgia, but we grew up playing bars and honky tonks and being in college towns. So this song's kind of really reflects on that. And I was really, really happy he chose me to be a part of it.
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16: The U.S. Treasury just released its official financial report for 2025. Buried in it is a startling admission. By its own numbers, it appears the U.S. government is in

Dean and Luke Bryan announced a handful of dates for their Double Down tour, equal billing too. More with Luke Bryan coming up in a few songs. Here's Don't Tell on Me, Jason Aldean.

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9: I'm Ed Harrell, and this is The Kindness Revolution. 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
1: Fox News, I'm Chris DeMeo. U.S. allies are now lending a helping hand in the Strait of Hormuz.
2: Senior British official tells Fox the HMS Dragon Type 45 destroyer now is in the Gulf to protect ships in the waterway. The U.K.'s Ministry of Defense today explains that the ship will support efforts to clear mines and again protect ships.
1: Fox's Alex Hogan. France also sending an aircraft carrier to the region. A tragic incident on an airport runway in Denver Friday night.
3: Runway at Denver International Airport is back open after a Frontier jet struck and killed a trespasser late Friday. The impact sparked an engine fire that filled the cabin with smoke. 12 people inside the plane were hurt, 5 of them hospitalized.
1: Fox's Molly Line. Former Atlanta Braves manager Bobby Cox has died. He led the Braves to 14 straight division titles during the late 90s and early 2000s. Cox was 84. 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

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Three meteorologists, because your safety in severe weather comes first. 102.5 Wow.

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1: News. I'm Deborah Valentine. Iran's Revolutionary Guard Navy warns of a heavy assault on one of the U.S. bases in the region. More from Fox's Alex Hogan.
2: Iran threatening to attack a U.S. base in the Middle East if more Iranian vessels are attacked.
1: Iranian state TV reported the warning a day after the U.S. struck two Iranian oil tankers. Tehran says it's in no hurry to respond to the latest U.S. peace proposal to end the conflict. A pitching prospect for the San Diego Padres self-deports after pleading guilty to transporting undocumented migrants within the U.S. Fox's Chris Tomeo.
3: Humberto Cruz, a pitcher ranked as the Padres' fifth best prospect, pled guilty to a misdemeanor charge related to receiving money for the transport.
1: Atlanta Braves Hall of Fame manager Bobby Cox has died at the age of 84. He managed the Braves in the 1990s, leading the team to a World Series victory in 1995. 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
1: Fox News, I'm Chris DeMeo. U.S. allies are now lending a helping hand in the Strait of Hormuz.
2: Senior British official tells Fox the HMS Dragon Type 45 destroyer now is in the Gulf to protect ships in the waterway. The UK's Ministry of Defense today explains that the ship will support efforts to clear mines and again protect ships.
1: Fox's Alex Hogan at the White House. France is also sending an aircraft carrier to the region. Meantime, Iran with a warning to the U.S.
3: Iran threatening to attack a U.S. base in the Middle East if more Iranian vessels are attacked. The warning aired on Iranian state TV. It comes one day after the U.S. struck two Iranian oil tankers and as the U.S. waits for Iran's response on a peace proposal.
1: Fox's Molly Line. Former Atlanta Braves manager Bobby Cox has died. He led the Braves to 14 straight titles. Cox was 84. 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

When she goes to bed, she hits her knees and bows her head. Thanks the Lord for another day. I just thank you.

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0: Shanley Painter.
1: 8 cases of hantavirus have been linked to the ship, and 3 people have died. 17 Americans on the ship will now be flown to Nebraska to be monitored by a CDC team.
0: The World Health Organization says 140 people being allowed to disembark and fly home are not showing symptoms of the virus. It's day 2 of a 3-day ceasefire between Russia and Ukraine as Russia holds a victory parade on Saturday commemorating the defeat of Nazi Germany. Fox's Stephanie Bennett.
2: Ahead of the parade, Russia and Ukraine agreed to that 3-day ceasefire. President Donald Trump said he made the request directly to the two presidents, and both sides will also exchange 1,000 prisoners each.
0: There is no peace agreement in the 4-year-plus conflict. 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
1: 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A cruise ship stricken by a hantavirus outbreak docks at Spain's Canary Islands off West Africa. 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
1: News. I'm Chris DeMeo. U.S. allies are now lending a helping hand in the Strait of Hormuz.
2: Senior British officials tell Fox the HMS Dragon Type 45 destroyer now is in the Gulf to protect ships in the waterway. The UK's Ministry of Defense today explains that the ship will support efforts to clear mines and again protect ships.
1: Fox's Alex Hogan at the White House. France is also sending an aircraft carrier to the region. Meantime, Iran with a warning to the U.S.
3: Iran threatening to attack a U.S. base in the Middle East if more Iranian vessels are attacked. The warning aired on Iranian state TV. It comes one day after the U.S. struck two Iranian oil tankers and as the U.S. waits for Iran's response on a peace proposal.
1: That's Fox's Molly Line reporting. The British military says a ship caught fire after being hit by an unknown projectile off the coast of Qatar. 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

0: of Qatar. No casualties are reported. It marks the latest attack on vessels in the Persian Gulf. 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
3: 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The Stone Memorial Lady Panthers were crowned district champions Friday night with a 5-2 victory over Livingston Academy. The Lady Panthers softball team now advances to the region tournament as a number one seed. In other news, Tennessee Governor Bill Lee has signed legislation to expand the Education Freedom Scholarship Program, making scholarships available for 35,000 students in the 2026-27 school year. 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I'm Paxton Elmore, Main Street Media News.
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3: For your Mother's Day weather today, here on the plateau, going to see some generally sunny skies. Going to have a few afternoon clouds, though, with a high of 79. Overcast with chances for rain showers at times tonight with a low of 54. Starting your work week on Monday, cloudy skies early. That'll become partly cloudy later in the day with a high of 66. Mostly clear skies Monday night with a low of 44. And Tuesday, it's a mainly sunny sky. High of 73. Low of 53 Tuesday night with a clear to partly cloudy sky.
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3: Cumberland Plateau weather. For your Mother's Day weather today here on the Plateau, going to see some generally sunny skies. Going to have a few afternoon clouds, though, with a high of 79. Overcast with chances for rain showers at times tonight with a low of 54. Starting your work week on Monday, cloudy skies early. That'll become partly cloudy later in the day with a high of 66. Mostly clear skies Monday night with a low of 44. And Tuesday, it's a mainly sunny sky. High of 73. Low of 53 Tuesday night with a clear to partly cloudy sky.

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1: 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Hi, I'm Austin Harris. This is

for her. Ella Langley, she's in Texas. Austin Harris here behind the microphone on Love Light Radio. So glad you're here, and you're going to like, I think, today's discussion. This is going to be a tribute to the toughest job you'll ever love. Like one mom that said the most important thing she'd learned over the years was that there was no way to be a perfect mom and a million ways to be a good one. Our topic is motherhood. This is Love Light.

0: the band Perry. 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
1: My parents have always been really supportive of me and everything I've done. Back when I was in high school, I was a cheerleader all 4 years of high school, and no matter how far away the away games were, my mom and dad were up there in the stands, and my mom was always encouraging me. Or my mom would put curlers in my hair before we'd have a game, before she went to her teaching job. And like I said, she would always be there encouraging me, or if I had a problem or something had happened at school that I was upset about, she was always an ear. And now we're just really good friends, and we laugh about so many things that other people might not think are funny, but we just get a kick.

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A teacher gave her class of second graders a lesson on the magnet and what the magnet does. Well, the next day in a written test, she included this question about the magnet. 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

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This is Love Line.

0: 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Who might be the greatest mother you know? You might say it was the one who had no kids. I'll have that story coming up. Stick around. This is Love Life.
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0: 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Beaming encouragement. 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

promise from every good mom. They are going to love you. That's Parmalee. I think I'll get her name pronunciation right. It was Agnes Rania Mayahu. And she died in 1997, an Albanian Roman Catholic nun who founded the Missionaries of Charity in Calcutta, India, in 1950. And for over 40 years, she ministered to the poor and the sick and the orphaned and the dying, while guiding that charity's expansion into many countries. When she passed away, Mother Teresa's Missionaries of Charity had gone into 610 missions in 123 countries, helping the homeless in hospices with AIDS and HIV, leprosy, tuberculosis, orphanages and schools, counseling programs, and the list goes on. Mother Teresa said, "I know God will not give me anything I can't handle. I just wish he didn't trust me so much."

0: Gary Allen, tough little boys. And I know good moms aren't that concerned about boys being tough, but boys who understand how to love other people.
1: I think the little things matter more than you realize. You know, maybe just a quick phone call or even an email or tweet on Twitter or whatever. You know, Mother's Day is coming up. A card in the mail can make your mom's week or month even, you know, especially if, you know, she has a bad day or something, she goes to the mailbox and sees a card from you, especially if it's just on a random occasion. You just totally made her

0: Mark Chestnut, I just wanted you to know, and that's all it takes. 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A good mom just wants you to know that she loves you, and you ought to let her know how much you love her. This is Love Light.
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0: now. 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
1: Our son has just such a great heart and such compassion for other people, and I just feel like all the time that I spent with them as a mom teaching them and really paid off when I see the young people that they've become. And to me, they're both successful.

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1: And I love my dad, but it wasn't my dad when I was sick who came into my room and was kind of a hero for me, brought me my medicine. It was my mom who put those cold wash rags on my forehead. Never understood why, but it always felt good. 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And you know, I never had to file a claim with the insurance company. She was an amazing mom and a great friend. This is Love Light.
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1: 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You're laying down your life for your children. 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
1: Hi, I'm Austin Harris, your host, as always, here on the most encouraging radio program in America. You're listening to Love Light Country, and we're shining the love light today on the subject of moms.

Right Country. That's called Beautiful Things. Megan Maroney featured here on Love Light. Our theme is mothers, and we're talking about the good ones. And I know so many moms that say, I love being a mom. They say they do. They love doing what they do. The most creative job in the world involves decorating and fashion and recreation and education and psychology, transportation, along with some romance, literature, art, economics, government, pediatrics, maintenance, entertainment, religion, energy, and management. Anybody who can handle all that has to be somebody special. She is

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1: I come from a single parent family, so my mother has raised my sister and I our whole lives, and she's still a major part of our lives right now. My sister and I are actually both going to grad school in October. It'll be the first time that we will have left her for that long of a period of time. When I graduated college, I got a job about 2 hours away from my hometown. It was kind of difficult at first, some weekend trips home, but my mom got me through a lot of stuff, and I appreciate her, and I don't think that she knows exactly how much I do appreciate what she does for me. Well, you were-

and done, that's what it's all about. And I know that without good mothers, this world is a much darker planet. You think of all the things moms do on a daily basis. They never get so much as a thank you. Reading to their kids and disciplining them when they need it. Training them, teaching them, sharing and giving and driving them here and there. Being a nurse when they're sick. Look, the president may be the leader of the free world, but moms, I'm telling you, they hold the power in this nation. Not even a commander-in-chief can rival. This is Love Line.

0: Anna Kramer, love. And that's what motivates a good mother. Not thank yous, not all the things that everybody thinks mothers need in the end, even if they don't get it and they deserve it. They are motivated out of a passion for their kids, a zeal to love them as their own life. What's the value of a mother? Literally. I'll share that with you coming up. Stick around. This is Love Light.
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0: 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Thank you for being a Love Light listener today. I'm your host, Austin Harris. As always, I really appreciate the chance to put some encouraging words into your ears today.
8: I see your face on every street, every corner, couple.

Dustin Lynch, Mama's House on Love Light today. And we're talking about moms. These girls that become mothers are so important to the fabric of our nation. We need moms in the hood. You ever wonder what moms should be paid for work as a mom? Salary.com evaluated the mom job. And as they performed those 10 typical job functions that would equate to an annual salary, they figured it up to be about $116,000 for moms that stayed at home to work. Wow. This is Love Light.

0: Alan Jackson, Remember When. We're talking about being a mom, and we're sharing some of your thoughts.
1: What's the first thing you think of when you think of moms? And for me, it's love, pure and simple, my mom. And I'm sure everyone thinks this about their moms. My husband can attest to this. She's by far the most unselfish person you've ever met in your life. And one of the biggest compliments people can give me is, you know, oh, you're a lot like your mom and that kind of thing. And I love to hear that. That's awesome because she just has an unbelievable heart. She's constantly giving for others, so much so to the point that she sometimes needs to stop and just think about herself, which is tough for her to do because that's how her mother was as well. So she tries to always find, you know, the perfect card. And so you know whenever you get that card in the mail, every single word that's written, every sentence that's written, she means that truly. And she was just lucky enough to find somebody else write it and then give it to you. And so that's always very special.

0: I Herndon, what mattered most. And the things I learned from my father and my mother were different in many ways. I was introduced to what mattered most by my mother, who gave me eternal hope and joy by telling me about a man named Jesus. You know, the Lord said that him going away and then coming back to the earth to get his children was just like a mom going through childbirth. That's right. He said there's sorrow, there's pain, there's suffering, and then that baby is born. And all that pain is forgotten because of the joy of the birth of a child. This is Love Light.
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0: 2.5 Wild Country, today's country anthem. You are dialed in to Love Light Country. I'm your host, Austin Harris, behind the microphone. 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

0: Jews.
1: 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And she was such an inspiration to me. 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
2: Well, my mother had a unique situation in raising triplets. And you've got 3 mouths to feed, and you've got 3 cries to listen to. It just dawned on me just a few years back just how much work it must have been to put up with 3 young boys and to raise them in such a way that, I mean, she didn't just lose her mind on it. I see mothers in the mall with their kids, and they're only hauling around 1 or 2. And I'm thinking, boy, I mean, my mother had to do this with 3. To be who we are today has a lot to do with the way my mom and my dad raised me.

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Washington Irving said the love of a mother is never exhausted. 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This is Love Like Country.

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0: Mama's Song. And we are just so grateful when we have American homes filled with both a mom and a dad. That in some cases is so rare and so needed in this country. This is Love Light.
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0: 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We're talking about being a mom. My mother had 9 kids, and I remember she was like 43. She had my youngest brother, Casey. I'm 21 years old. I turned to my mother and I said, "Mom, 9 kids? I mean, don't you wish?" She said, "Stop. Don't even ask me." She said, "I love every single one of my kids, and nothing or no one can replace them." And I said, "Okay." This is Love Light.

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1: 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I'm your host, Austin Harris. Behind the microphone today, paying a tribute to my

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A painter like your mom. I love all these stories about Mama. There was a 4-year-old and a 6-year-old girl presenting their mother with a house plan. They had used their own money.

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And then the older of them spoke up with a sad face and said, "Mom, there was a bouquet we really wanted to give you. It was pretty, but it was too expensive. It had a ribbon on it that said, 'Rest in peace.' And we thought it would be just perfect for you, since you always are asking for a little peace so you can rest." This is Love Light Country.

0: Gill, I still believe in you. And how many great mothers have said, I still believe in you, to their children?
1: I think a lot of times people say, oh, I'm a stay-at-home mom. And others will see that as, well, you don't do anything. But to me, I think being a mother is by far the best job you can be given or the best job you can take on. They take care of the children and they raise the children to hopefully become self-sufficient adults that are kind and generous and all, you know, all the good things in life. I'm not a mom myself, but my sister just became a mom, and seeing, you know, the things she does for her son, and it's just amazing what mothers really do.

to Lambert, the house that built me, not the brick or the stone or the mortar, but the house, that home, and what goes on. You can build a legacy of love that is lasting. You want to say thanks to mom, to your wife, for being a good mom? Do this. Write down something special about her for each day in the coming month. And on every day of that month, pay her a new compliment. Talk about her good attitude, or a good character quality, a habit, or a talent that she has. And be prepared for a better relationship than you've enjoyed in quite a while.

0: 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I think I see your problem. 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
1: I think that when your kids become young adults, it's great to see where they've ended up, what they're doing. 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

0: Tracy Lawrence, if the world had a front porch, why a day for moms? 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
0: 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I'm your host, Austin Harris. I'm sharing some of your thoughts and comments today, playing great country music, exploring the topic of motherhood.

does that guy have some good songs out or what? Love listening to him. That is Jordan Davis. Says, I got to Tucson too late, playing your favorite country music here with Austin Harris on Love Life Country. And we're talking about moms. It was Anna Jarvis who first suggested the national observance of an annual day honoring mothers because she had loved her own mother so dearly at a memorial service for her mother, May 10, 1908. Anna gave a carnation, her mother's favorite flower, to every person who attended.

Ended. Within the next few years, the idea of a day to honor mothers gained popularity, and Mother's Day, with the help of Woodrow Wilson, was observed in a number of large cities on May 9th, 1914, by an act of Congress. This is Loveland.

0: fathers gotta take the long way. When it comes to motherhood, there's not many shortcuts to being a good mom. 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
1: Growing up, I was really annoyed with my mom, you know, especially my adolescent, you know, 12 and to 18, you know, girls can be kind of snotty. 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

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This is Love Light Country.

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1: Garth Brooks, and a tribute to those who deserve a tribute. 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
4: I'm Allison Hutchison, and here's what's going on the Plateau. TCAT Upper Cumberland is hosting veteran and military-affiliated tour days all through 2026. These are similar to regular college preview days, but TCAT will also discuss military benefits with you. All tours begin at 1 p.m. and are held on the third Tuesday of each month. A list of all dates is under the community calendar tab on our website. 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The museum is open Monday to Friday, 10 to 4, so hurry because tickets are limited. I'm Allison Hutchison, Main Street Media, and that's what's going on the Plateau.

Goodman wrote that song, and he told me it was the perfect country and western song. I wrote him back a letter and I told him it was not the perfect country and western song because he hadn't said anything at all about mama or trains or trucks or prison or getting drunk. Well, he sat down and wrote another verse to the song and he sent it to me, and after reading it I realized that my friend had written the perfect country and western song, and I felt obliged to include it on this album. The last verse goes like this here. Well, I was drunk the day my mom got out of prison.

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3: 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The Lady Panthers softball team now advances to the region tournament as a number one seed. In other news, Tennessee Governor Bill Lee has signed legislation to expand the Education Freedom Scholarship Program, making scholarships available for 35,000 students in the 2026-27 school year. 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I'm Paxton Elmore, Main Street Media News.
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3: For your Mother's Day weather today here on the Plateau, going to see some generally sunny skies. Going to have a few afternoon clouds, though, with a high of 79. Overcast with chances for rain showers at times tonight with a low of 54. Starting your work week on Monday, cloudy skies early. That'll become partly cloudy later in the day with a high of 66. Mostly clear skies Monday night with a low of 44. And Tuesday, it's a mainly sunny sky. High of 73. Low of 53 Tuesday night with a clear to partly cloudy sky.
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4: 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Funeral services for Jonah Lester Adams, 69 of Crossville, will be held at Crossville Memorial Funeral Home on Saturday, May 9th at 2 p.m. Visitation will be before the service beginning at noon, and burial will be at Fredonia Cemetery. Funeral services for Michaela Ashburn, 30 of Crossville, will be held at Bilberry Funeral Home on Sunday, May 10th at 1 p.m. with burial to follow at Pomona Cemetery. Visitation will be held on Saturday, May 9th from 1 to 5 p.m. at the funeral home. Funeral services for Walker J. Kilby, 57 of Crossville, will be held at Hood Funeral Home on Monday, May 11th at 1 p.m. Visitation will be before the service beginning at 11 and burial will be at Haley's Grove Cemetery.
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2: Are you a lost sheep? Have you gone astray? If you have, call out to your good shepherd, Jesus. He will search for you. He will rescue you. He will pick you up and carry you on his shoulders and bring you back to his sheepfold. He will wash your dirty bodies clean in the waters of holy baptism, taking away all your sin. Why? Because he loves you, and he died for you to save you so you could have life. I'm Pastor John Beabout, Shepherd of the Hills.
3: I'm Paxton Elmore. The Stone Memorial Lady Panthers were crowned district champions Friday night with a 5-2 victory over Livingston Academy. The Lady Panthers softball team now advances to the region tournament as a number one seed. In other news, Tennessee Governor Bill Lee has signed legislation to expand the Education Freedom Scholarship Program, making scholarships available for 35,000 students in the 2026-27 school year. 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I'm Paxton Elmore, Main Street Media News.
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3: For your Mother's Day weather today, here on the plateau, going to see some generally sunny skies. Going to have a few afternoon clouds, though, with a high of 79. Overcast with chances for rain showers at times tonight with a low of 54. Starting your work week on Monday, cloudy skies early. That'll become partly cloudy later in the day with a high of 66. Mostly clear skies Monday night with a low of 44. And Tuesday, it's a mainly sunny sky. High of 73. Low of 53 Tuesday night with a clear to partly cloudy sky.
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Now, I don't blame him because he run and hid, but the meanest thing that he ever did was before he left, he went and named me Sue. 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Some gal would giggle and I'd get red, and some guy'd laugh and I'd bust his head. 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

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Well, it was Gatlinburg in mid-July, and I just hit town and my throat was dry. 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
1: John 3:16 says that for God so loved the world that he gave his only begotten Son, that whosoever believeth in him should not perish, but have everlasting life. Hi, this is Pastor Danny Smith of Crab Orchard Christian Church. 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
2: I'm Paxton Elmore. The Stone Memorial Lady Panthers were crowned district champions Friday night with a 5-2 victory over Livingston Academy. The Lady Panthers softball team now advances to the region tournament as a number one seed. In other news, Tennessee Governor Bill Lee has signed legislation to expand the Education Freedom Scholarship Program, making scholarships available for 35,000 students in the 2026-27 school year. 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All 35,000 available scholarships are currently reserved and awaiting acceptance. Of those, 81% of new scholarships were awarded to applicants who meet income eligibility requirements or qualify through the Individualized Education Account and Education Saving Account. 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I'm Paxton Elmore, Main Street Media News.
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2: For your Mother's Day weather today, here on the plateau, going to see some generally sunny skies. Going to have a few afternoon clouds, though, with a high of 79. Overcast with chances for rain showers at times tonight with a low of 54. Starting your work week on Monday, cloudy skies early. That'll become partly cloudy later in the day with a high of 66. Mostly clear skies Monday night with a low of 44. And Tuesday, it's a mainly sunny sky. High of 73. Low of 53 Tuesday night with a clear to partly cloudy sky.
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1: Fox News, I'm Angelo Bavaro. The first planes have left the Canary Islands filled with passengers who have disembarked from the hantavirus-linked cruise ship.
2: The World Health Organization is reassuring people on the island that there's no risk to the public. And Spanish health officials say the passengers all remain asymptomatic.
1: Fox's Chanley Painter, signs of diplomatic progress between the U.S. and Iran.
3: Reports indicate that Iran has responded to the U.S. peace proposal to end the war, giving their response to Pakistani mediators. Now, initial reports in Iranian state media indicate their response focuses on ending the war and ensuring security in the Strait of Hormuz. There is no mention of Iran's nuclear program.
1: Fox's Trey Yingst. President Trump set to visit China for a summit with Chinese leader Xi Jinping later this week. 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
6: I'm Paxton Elmore. The Stone Memorial Lady Panthers were crowned district champions Friday night with a 5-2 victory over Livingston Academy. The Lady Panthers softball team now advances to the region tournament as a number one seed. In other news, Tennessee Governor Bill Lee has signed legislation to expand the Education Freedom Scholarship Program, making scholarships available for 35,000 students in the 2026-27 school year. 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All 35,000 available scholarships are currently reserved and awaiting acceptance. Of those, 81% of new scholarships were awarded to applicants who meet income eligibility requirements or qualify through the Individualized Education Account and Education Saving Account. 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I'm Paxton Elmore, Main Street Media News.
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6: For your Mother's Day weather today, here on the Plateau, going to see some generally sunny skies. Going to have a few afternoon clouds.

0: clouds, though, with a high of 79. Overcast with chances for rain showers at times tonight with a low of 54. Starting your work week on Monday, cloudy skies early. That'll become partly cloudy later in the day with a high of 66. Mostly clear skies Monday night with a low of 44. And Tuesday, it's a mainly sunny sky. High of 73, low of 53 Tuesday night with a clear to partly cloudy sky.
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0: 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Wow Country.
1: 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I'd act like I didn't see her. 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But we just needed some time. 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
1: Fox News, I'm Carmen Roberts. Iran says it has responded to the U.S. peace proposal but did not release any details. GOP Senator David McCormick tells Fox News.
2: So I think we have to wait and see. I'm hoping the Iranians will go down a path to peace, but we have to be very careful. They are not trustworthy. It's in their interest. It's in the world's interest. But it's in their hands.
1: Meantime, Israeli Prime Minister Netanyahu says he does not rule out removing Iran's enriched uranium by force. Passengers aboard the Hanta virus-hit cruise ship, now anchored off Spain's Canary Islands, are beginning to evacuate.
3: The World Health Organization says repatriation flights have already taken off, returning people to Spain's capital of Madrid, France, and Canada.
1: Fox's CB Cotton. 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
2: I'm Paxton Elmore. The Stone Memorial Lady Panthers were crowned district champions Friday night with a 5-2 victory over Livingston Academy. The Lady Panthers softball team now advances to the region tournament as a number one seed. In other news, Tennessee Governor Bill Lee has signed legislation to expand the Education Freedom Scholarship Program, making scholarships available for 35,000 students in the 2026-27 school year. 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All 35,000 available scholarships are currently reserved and awaiting acceptance. 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I'm Paxton Elmore, Main Street Media News.
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2: For your Mother's Day weather today, here on the plateau, going to see some generally sunny skies. Going to have a few afternoon clouds, though, with a high of 79. Overcast with chances for rain showers at times tonight with a low of 54. Starting your work week on Monday, cloudy skies early. That'll become partly cloudy later in the day with a high of 66. Mostly clear skies Monday night with a low of 44. And Tuesday, it's a mainly sunny sky. High of 73. Low of 53 Tuesday night with a clear to partly cloudy sky.
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1: News. I'm Kathleen Maloney. 17 Americans aboard the cruise ship hit by a hantavirus outbreak will be quarantined in Nebraska. Health officials say there is no danger of another pandemic like the coronavirus.
2: This is one that has very limited ability to be transmitted person to person. In fact, it's a rare exception. And so we have no question about the fact that this really is on the end of its run right now.
1: Infectious disease expert Dr. Michael Osterholm on ABC's This Week. As President Trump prepares for a summit with China later this week, Republican Senator Pete Ricketts tells Fox's The Sunday Briefing.
3: We need to be looking at other markets to be able to place our products because Communist China has just demonstrated they're not great to deal with.
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6: I'm Paxton Elmore. The Stone Memorial Lady Panthers were crowned district champions Friday night with a 5-2 victory over Livingston Academy. The Lady Panthers softball team now advances to the region tournament as a number one seed. In other news, Tennessee Governor Bill Lee has signed legislation to expand the Education Freedom Scholarship Program, making scholarships available for 35,000 students in the 2026-27 school year. 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I'm Paxton Elmore, Main Street Media News.
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6: For your Mother's Day weather today, here

0: the plateau, going to see some generally sunny skies. Going to have a few afternoon clouds, though, with a high of 79. Overcast with chances for rain showers at times tonight with a low of 54. Starting your work week on Monday, cloudy skies early. That'll become partly cloudy later in the day with a high of 66. Mostly clear skies Monday night with a low of 44. And Tuesday, it's a mainly sunny sky. High of 73. Low of 53 Tuesday night with a clear to partly cloudy sky.
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3: I'm Allison Hutchison, and here's what's going on the Plateau. TCAT Upper Cumberland is hosting veteran and military-affiliated tour days all through 2026. These are similar to regular college preview days, but TCAT will also discuss military benefits with you. All tours begin at 1 p.m. and are held on the third Tuesday of each month. A list of all dates is under the community calendar tab on our website. Stop by the newly renovated Military Memorial Museum and grab free tickets to see Ulysses S. Grant, a biodrama, June 1st at 6 p.m. at the Cumberland County Playhouse. The museum is open Monday to Friday, 10 to 4, so hurry because tickets are limited. I'm Allison Hutchison, Main Street Media, and that's what's going on the Plateau.

0: 102.5 Wow Country. And now for a little something you might not have known. 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
1: Fox News, I'm Carmen Roberts. Iran responds to the U.S. peace plan, but reportedly did not make any comments about its nuclear program, instead concentrating on reopening the Strait of Hormuz. And Democrats, including Senator Cory Booker, are blasting the president's handling of the conflict.
2: This president has no way out. This is going to go on for months, and that pain is going to continue to be felt by people he promised to lower prices for and keep us out of foreign entanglements.
1: Booker on NBC's Meet the Press. Passengers on the Hanta virus-affected cruise ship are finally disembarking.
3: More than 140 passengers aboard the MV Hondius, including 17 Americans, will recover from any symptoms in their home countries.
1: Fox's Grinnell Scott, and that ship docked today in Spain's Canary Island. 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
1: I'm Paxton Elmore. The Stone Memorial Lady Panthers were crowned district champions Friday night with a 5-2 victory over Livingston Academy. The Lady Panthers softball team now advances to the region tournament as a number one seed. In other news, Tennessee Governor Bill Lee has signed legislation to expand the Education Freedom Scholarship Program, making scholarships available for 35,000 students in the 2026-27 school year. 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All 35,000 available scholarships are currently reserved and awaiting acceptance. 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I'm Paxton Elmore, Main Street Media News.
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1: For your Mother's Day weather today, here on the plateau, going to see some generally sunny skies. Going to have a few afternoon clouds, though, with a high of 79. Overcast with chances for rain showers at times tonight with a low of 54. Starting your work week on Monday, cloudy skies early. That'll become partly cloudy later in the day with a high of 66. Mostly clear skies Monday night with a low of 44. And Tuesday, it's a mainly sunny sky. High of 73. Low of 53 Tuesday night with a clear to partly cloudy sky.
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1: News. I'm Kathleen Maloney. Officials in Iran have sent a response to the latest U.S. ceasefire proposal, but President Trump doesn't approve, reacting on Truth Social.
2: The president wrote, "I have just read the response from Iran's so-called representatives. I don't like it. Totally unacceptable. Thank you for your attention to this matter."
1: Fox's Alex Hogan. Washington's proposal addressed a deal to end the war, reopen the Strait of Hormuz, and roll back Iran's nuclear program. Passengers who have been stranded on a cruise ship infected with a hantavirus outbreak are finally getting off.
3: More than 140 passengers aboard the MV Hondius, including 17 Americans, will recover from any symptoms in their home countries.
1: Fox's Gernal Scott. The ship next sails to the Netherlands to be disinfected. 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
3: I'm Paxton Elmore. The Stone Memorial Lady Panthers were crowned district champions Friday night with a 5-2 victory over Livingston Academy. The Lady Panthers softball team now advances to the region tournament as a number one seed. 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I'm Paxton Elmore, Main Street Media News.
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3: Cumberland Plateau weather. For your weather tonight, here on the plateau, overcast skies, chances for rain showers at times as well, with a low of 54. Starting your work week on Monday, cloudy skies early. That'll become partly cloudy skies later in the day with a high of 66. Mostly clear skies for your Monday night, a low of 44. Tuesday, a mainly sunny sky with a high of 73. Low of 53 Tuesday night with a clear to partly cloudy sky. Wednesday, another partly cloudy sky with a high of 76.
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of my own. One's 36, one's 23. It's hard to believe, but you're gonna miss this. You're gonna want this back. 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
1: News. I'm Carmen Roberts. President Trump reacts strongly to Iran's response to the U.S. peace plan. Fox's Alex Hogan says the president blasted Tehran in a post on social media.
2: Writing this on Truth Social, he said, "I have just read the response from Iran's so-called representatives. I don't like it. Totally unacceptable."
1: Iranian state media report that Tehran stressed the need for the U.S. to pay compensation for war damages and emphasize Iran's sovereignty over the Strait of Hormuz. The NTSB

0: is gathering information about the evacuation of Frontier Airlines plane after it hit and killed a pedestrian on the runway Friday night at a Denver International Airport.
1: After the pilots brought the plane to a stop, everyone on board was evacuated using emergency slides. 12 people on the plane reported minor injuries and 5 were transported to local hospitals.
0: Fox's Max Gordon. 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
5: 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The Stone Memorial Lady Panthers were crowned district champions Friday night with a 5-2 victory over Livingston Academy. The Lady Panthers softball team now advances to the region tournament as a number one seed. In other news, Tennessee Governor Bill Lee has signed legislation to expand the Education Freedom Scholarship Program, making scholarships available for 35,000 students in the 2026-27 school year. 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All 35,000 available scholarships are currently reserved and awaiting acceptance. 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I'm Paxton Elmore, Main Street Media News.
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5: For your weather tonight, here on the plateau, overcast skies, chances for rain showers at times as well, with a low of 54. Starting your work week on Monday, cloudy skies early. That'll become partly cloudy skies later in the day with a high of 66. Mostly clear skies for your Monday night, a low of 44. Tuesday, a mainly sunny sky with a high of 73. Low of 53 Tuesday night with a clear to partly cloudy sky. Wednesday, another partly cloudy sky with a high of 76.
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